0: What are you doing? Leslie! Leslie! You're not gonna believe this.
1: Wow. That's impossible.
2: You can see the whole kingdom from up here. Look at it.
1: What do we call this place?
3: This winter, when you go looking for adventure, be prepared to find more than you ever imagined.

copied the future, we will have these memories for us to cherish. I'll tell the world, I love you, Elle. I can promise you the future.